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1: Once upon a time, in a small village in ancient Japan, there lived a young man named Taro. Taro was a hard-working farmer who tended his crops with great care, but he often felt dissatisfied with his life. He yearned for something more, something that would give his life greater meaning. One day, Taro decided to seek out the wisdom of the local Zen master, who was known for his profound teachings on the nature of reality and the path of enlightenment. He set out on foot and walked for many miles until he finally arrived at the temple where the master resided. Taro approached the master and asked him how he could achieve enlightenment. The master replied, "Enlightenment cannot be attained through effort alone. It requires a shift in one's perception of reality. Do you understand?" Taro nodded, but he didn't really understand. The master smiled and said, "Come with me, I will show you." The master led Taro to a nearby pond and asked him to look at his reflection in the water. "What do you see?" the master asked. "I see myself," Taro replied. The master then asked him to throw a stone into the water. When the ripples had settled, the master asked again, "What do you see?" "I see my reflection distorted by the ripples," Taro said. The master then said, "Your mind is like the surface of the water. When it is calm and still, you can see things clearly. But when it is disturbed, your perception becomes distorted. To achieve enlightenment, you must learn to calm your mind and see things as they truly are." Taro realized that he had been so caught up in his own desires and frustrations that he had been unable

0: to see the world clearly. He thanked the master for his teachings and returned home, determined to apply what he had learned. Over the following weeks and months, Taro practiced meditation and mindfulness, learning to calm his mind and see things with greater clarity. He found that the more he let go of his attachment to his desires and fears, the more peaceful and contented he became. One day, while he was tending his fields, Taro had a profound realization. He saw that everything in the world was interconnected, that his own happiness and well-being were intimately connected to the well-being of others and of the natural world around him. He felt a deep sense of compassion and connection with all beings, and he knew that this was the key to true happiness and enlightenment. From that day forward, Taro lived his life with a renewed sense of purpose and meaning. He worked hard to cultivate his crops and care for his family and community, but he did so with a spirit of selflessness and compassion. He knew that the path to enlightenment was not a solitary one, but one that required him to help others and work for the greater good. And so, Taro lived a long and fulfilling life, sharing his wisdom and compassion with all who crossed his path. You see, in life, in your life, by letting go of your attachments to desires and fears, you can develop a sense of compassion and interconnectedness with all beings and with the natural world around you. Calm your mind and see the world with greater clarity. By living a life of selflessness and working for the greater good, by reflecting and letting go, we can find meaning and purpose and inspire others to seek the path of enlightenment as well.
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1: Good morning and welcome to the news summary for today, Friday the 14th of August, presented by Rita Joubert-Awen. The Seychelles Investment Board has brought together key players from sectors including tourism, banking and agriculture as the country looks to attract more investment and support economic growth. The forum is giving businesses and industry representatives a chance to share their challenges, explore opportunities and connect with potential investors. Investment Minister Pierre Laporte says attracting new investment is vital to keeping the economy growing.
2: Our ambition is clear: to create an environment where investment is not only welcome, but also actively supported, facilitated, and channeled through opportunities that contribute to sustainable and inclusive economic growth. For Seychelles, investment has always played an important role in our development. But still, as our economy evolves, so too must our approach toward investment. We must look beyond traditional sectors and continue to identify emerging opportunities that can strengthen the resilience of our economy, create quality employment, encourage innovation, and generate value for future generations, i.e. to diversify. Investors don't look only at financial returns, but also at sustainability, predictability, innovation, governance, resilience, and long-term impact when deciding where to invest. Seychelles should position itself at the forefront of this shift. We may be small, but our ambition is not. We have the potential to be a hub for innovation and sustainable investment in the Indian Ocean and Africa.
1: 24 families in Anse-Étoile are moving into new homes at Villasmail, Lagog. The project has three buildings with 16 three-bedroom and 8 two-bedroom apartments. President Patrick Emini officially opened the development yesterday afternoon alongside Anse-Étoile MNA Georges Romain. The government says the project cost 23.3 million rupees. In international news, Mali's junta leader, General Assimi Goïta, has pardoned a French intelligence agent sentenced to 20 years in prison on spying charges. Yann Vézilier was arrested last year and accused of plotting against the military government. France has rejected the allegations. Mali says Vézilier will be expelled from the country immediately. The pardon comes amid strained ties between Mali and France

0: as the junta has moved closer to Russia. Meanwhile, Mali's army says 82 soldiers held captive since major attacks in April have been freed. And finally, President Donald Trump says the U.S. will impose new tariffs on imported drones and their components, citing national security concerns and heavy reliance on foreign suppliers. The tariffs include 100% on certain larger sensitive drones, 25% on smaller drones, and rates of 10 to 15% on imports from key U.S. allies, including the EU, Japan, South Korea, Taiwan, and the UK. The measures take effect in 21 days, while some less sensitive components will face tariffs after 180 days. And with that, we have come to the end of the summary. I thank you for your attention and wish you a great weekend ahead.
1: Thank you, Rita, for the news in English. And our weather forecast for today, we'll be expecting some sun intervals with showers at times, with wind direction south to southwest, with speeds 20 to 40 kilometers per hour, which will make the state of the sea moderate. Maximum temperature recorded is between 29 to 30 degrees Celsius. Humidity will be 75 to 80%. And there you have it. 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

0: Voilà zijn ze, oui, nu bij hem. 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

0: one dark and gloomy night, when all the bush was still, some bandits came and stole the trees to feed their wood chip mill. And when at last the morning came, the timber trucks moved on, and there where Greenpatch used to be, the little town was gone.
1: Hey, hey, Blinky Bill, save us from that wood chip mill. 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

0: 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So this song is for Haley, for when that day comes.
1: Where's Haley? Where's she at?
2: This ain't Haley.
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1: All right, good morning, good morning, good morning. Welcome, sports fans. Let's check it out in some football. Nigeria has failed to qualify for the FIFA Women's World Cup for the first time after they were beaten 2-1 by South Africa in a playoff at the 2026 Women's African Cup of Nations. In football gossip, Manchester City have rejected a £55 million bid for Barcelona for Spain midfielder Rodri, with the Premier League club wanting more than £60 million for the 30-year-old as talks between the two clubs continue. Tottenham's England defender Jude Spence will have a medical in Italy on Friday, well today, prior to completing a move to Inter Milan worth €30 million plus €5 million in add-ons. Arsenal made a move for Spain defender Marc Pubil, but were told by Atletico Madrid that the 23-year-old is not for sale. Hull City are set to complete the signing of French midfielder Luca Grona-Duath from Red Bull Salzburg for €4 million. Bayer Leverkusen have knocked back on an offer of €20 million from Ipswich for the 27-year-old Argentina midfielder Palacios. Napoli must decide on the future of Italian striker Lorenzo Lucca before opening talks with Arsenal over signing Brazilian striker Gabriel Jesus. AC Milan manager Ruben Amorim has told eight players, including England defender Fikayo Tomori and French forward Christopher Nkunku, that they are surplus to requirements at the Italian club. Italian side Genoa are interested in signing Republic of Ireland striker Evan Ferguson on loan from Brighton. And finally, West Ham are confident of agreeing a deal with Celtic to sign Belgium midfielder Arne Engels. Barcelona manager Hansi Flick has reportedly asked his club to make one last effort to try and land Julian Alvarez from Atlético Madrid. And finally, Paris Saint-Germain have agreed a deal in principle to sign Barcelona forward Ferran Torres. So the fee for the Spain international will be around €50 million. Let's check out some fixtures. In the Championship, Wolverhampton Wanderers against Blackburn Rovers. Club friendly is Marseille against Atletico Madrid. Coventry City against Monaco, Atalanta against Athletic Club.

0: Also, this weekend we'll have some championship fixtures tomorrow. So stay tuned. And this was a sports update here in Paradise FM. Good morning, Seychelles. 7 minutes after eight.
1: Bon divertissement et tout ça qui fait Seychelles spécial. 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
1: All right, Aries, good morning to you. Big Friday energy. Take 5 slow breaths before changing, before charging into the weekend to keep your battery balanced because your vibe is thriving. Taurus, good morning. Simple pleasures call. So give yourself full permission to slow down and savor your evening without guilt. Your vibe is pure joy. Gemini, fun plans are brewing. 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Your vibe is radiant. So there you have it. 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

0: Libra, Scorpio, Sagittarius. This is what today holds for you.
1: All right, Libra, good morning, good morning. How are you feeling? 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